Should I not leak it? 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You only live once, let the people see.

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1: 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It's Sigala here. Just want to say thanks for playing my songs.
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1: 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Eisbahn.

But I not leak it. 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

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And money, money she making. Look at the way she's shaking. Make you wanna touch her, wanna taste her. Have you lusting for her? 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